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1: Here's a look at your forecast. 57 tonight under mainly clear skies. Clear skies tomorrow. High temperatures reach up to 81. Slight chance of thunderstorms tomorrow night. Lows level off around 63. Mainly clear skies. High of 81 Saturday with a chance for storms. 81 Sunday. A peek at the extended shows. 76 Monday. 79 Tuesday. And 82 on Wednesday. I'm staff meteorologist Kara Foster. Currently 83.
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6 months later, Megan Maroney there, the album The Tour, Cloud Nine. Ella Langley, Morgan Wallen getting together for I Can't Love You Anymore. That's after Keith Urban, whose Flow State Yacht Rock album drops tonight at midnight. This is Luke Bryan.

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8: Here's a look at your forecast. 57 tonight under mainly clear skies. Clear skies tomorrow. High temperatures reach up to 81. Slight chance of thunderstorms tomorrow night. Lows level off around 63. Mainly clear skies. High of 81 Saturday with a chance for storms. 81 Sunday. A peak at the extended shows, 76 Monday, 79 Tuesday, and 82 on Wednesday. I'm staff meteorologist Kara Foster. Currently 72.
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0: Sam Hunt's Headed to the Outskirts. 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
1: Here's a look at your forecast. 57 tonight under mainly clear skies. Highs around 81 tomorrow. Mainly clear skies tomorrow night. Slight chance of thunderstorms. Lows level off around 63. High temperatures reach up to 81 Saturday with a chance for storms. 73 mainly clear skies Sunday. Looking at the long range, 76 Monday, 79 Tuesday, and 82 on Wednesday. I'm staff meteorologist Kara Foster. Right now, it's 75 degrees.
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0: Grace and Aldine, flyover states. Seems like yesterday I was in my late teens, baling hay in Wisconsin in the summertime. And the flyover states, you look up, you see those jets going over. You're like, holy moly, that thing's way up there. It's so tiny. The flyover states, they keep the heartbeat of America pumping. Riley Green, Josh Turner, and Ella Langley next. She's choosing Texas.
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11: I'm Carmen Roberts. President Trump abruptly cancels planned military strikes on Iran, declaring a peace deal is imminent and that a signing and time will be announced shortly.
12: Subject to finalization of documents, which should get done over the next few days. We'll probably have a signing maybe in Europe, and it's a great thing.
11: And Axios reports an Iranian state news agency did not confirm the deal, saying only there is a possibility. Well, the prospect sent U.S. crude lower and U.S. stocks soaring. The Dow leaped 930 points. And the World Cup officially kicked off today as Mexico beat South Africa 2-1, 2-0 in Mexico City. Shakira and other performers opened the game on the pitch. 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
13: Here's a look at your forecast. 57 tonight under mainly clear skies. Highs around 81 tomorrow. Mainly clear skies. Tomorrow night, slight chance of thunderstorms. Lows level off around 63. High temperatures reach up to 81 Saturday with a chance for storms. 73, mainly clear skies. Sunday. Looking at the long range, 76 Monday, 79 Tuesday, and 82 on Wednesday. I'm staff meteorologist Kara Foster. Right now, it's 75 degrees.
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0: 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Are you drunk as you think? 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John Morgan, Kid Myself, Brooks and Dunn. Ain't nothing but you. After Luke Combs, Days Like These, the album. The Way I Am, the tour. My Kind of Saturday Night.
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11: Here's a look at your forecast. 57 tonight under mainly clear skies. Highs around 81 tomorrow. Mainly clear skies tomorrow night. Slight chance of thunderstorms. Lows level off around 63. High temperatures reach up to 81 Saturday with a chance for storms. 73 mainly clear skies Sunday. Looking at the long range, 76 Monday, 79 Tuesday, and 82 on Wednesday. I'm Staff Meteorologist Kara Foster. Right now, it's 75 degrees.
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1: Here's a look at your forecast. 57 tonight under mainly clear skies. Highs around 81 tomorrow. Mainly clear skies tomorrow night. Slight chance of thunderstorms. Lows level off around 63. High temperatures reach up to 81 Saturday with a chance for storms. 73 mainly clear skies Sunday. Looking at the long range, 76 Monday, 79 Tuesday, and 82 on Wednesday. I'm staff meteorologist Kara Foster. Right now, it's 75 degrees.
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0: Who's got his mind on you? It's Alan Reese with Robbie Green and Diamond Rio next. We meet in the middle.
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1: Here's a look at your forecast. Lows level off around 57 tonight under clear skies. 81 tomorrow, ample sunshine expected. Mainly clear skies. Tomorrow night, slight chance for storms. Lows level off around 63. High of 81 Saturday with a chance for storms. 81 Sunday. Taking a look at the extended forecast, 76 Monday, 79 Tuesday, and 82 on Wednesday. I'm staff meteorologist Kara Foster. Currently 75.

0: 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Now, guitars and words that rhyme. 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We'll preach from the book of Matthew. Why does he call you darling? 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Back in the saddle again. Country music's got you covered.
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Ella Langley, We All Just Want to Be Her. Tyler East, the album, the tour, Dandelion. Darius Rucker, Morgan Wallen after Vince Gill. 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
11: Here's a look at your forecast. Lows level off around 57 tonight under clear skies. 81 tomorrow, ample sunshine expected. Mainly clear skies. Tomorrow night, slight chance for storms. Lows level off around 63. High of 81 Saturday with a chance for storms. 81 Sunday. Taking a look at the extended forecast. 76 Monday, 79 Tuesday, and 82 on Wednesday. I'm staff meteorologist Kara Foster. Currently 75.
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0: 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Zach rolling out a big old tour. First time headline at a bunch of arenas this year. Shaboozy, amen. Eric Church next with a drink in his hand.
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1: Here's a look at your forecast. Clear skies overnight with a low of 57. High of 81, Friday. Mainly clear skies, Friday night, slight chance of thunderstorms, lows dip down to about 63. Chance of thunderstorms, Saturday, high temperatures reach up to 81, 73, mainly sunny skies, Sunday. A peek at the extended shows, 76, Monday, 79, Tuesday, and 82 on Wednesday. I'm staff meteorologist Kara Foster, currently 74.
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Megan Maroney, The Beautiful Things. Tyler Reese with Sam Hunt and Ty Myers. The ends of the earth after Alabama. And the closer you get...

0: The red, white, and blue flapping in the wind at a Friday night football game. 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

0: George and Luke, we ride, ride, ride. 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
1: Here's a look at your forecast. Clear skies overnight with a low of 57. Ample sunshine expected Friday, daytime highs approaching 81. Mainly clear Friday night, slight chance for storms, 63. Low 80s Saturday with a chance for storms, low 70s Sunday. A peek at the extended shows, 76 Monday, 79 Tuesday, and 82 on Wednesday. I'm staff meteorologist Laura Lockwood. Right now, 72.

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0: They're going to take you to church. Slam, guitars, and words that rhyme. 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They'll preach from the book of Matthew. Why does he call you darling? 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Back in the saddle again. 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

0: Morgan Wallen, Think About Me. Just thinking about that tour, still the problem. It rolls on, only goes through the end of next month. 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
3: Hey, y'all, this is Dustin Lynch, and I just dropped my new song, Easy to Love. 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
1: Here's a look at your forecast. Clear skies overnight with a low of 57. Ample sunshine expected Friday, daytime highs approaching 81. Mainly clear Friday night, slight chance for storms, 63. Low 80s Saturday with a chance for storms, low 70s Sunday. A peek at the extended shows, 76 Monday, 79 Tuesday, and 82 on Wednesday. I'm staff meteorologist Laura Lockwood. Right now, 72.

So, just for the record, we're not country-ish. We're country all the way. Yeah! Playing one great song after another. 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

0: And now, we'd like to share our favorite recipe for a good time. 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Finally, mix well, serve, and enjoy daily.
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0: Kane Brown, a woman. 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
1: Here's a look at your forecast. Lows level off around 57 overnight under clear skies. Daytime highs approaching 81 Friday. Ample sunshine expected. Slight chance of thunderstorms Friday night, 63. Chance for storms Saturday with highs in the low 80s, mainly cleared Sunday. A peek at the extended shows 76 Monday, 79 Tuesday, and 82 on Wednesday. I'm staff meteorologist Laura Lockwood. Right now, it's 68 degrees.

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Dylan Scott, what he'll never have, the love I have for you. Hopefully he'll have the memory so he doesn't forget his phone, his keys, or his wallet. Lainey Wilson's got a new one out, and I think it's something I say every day before I leave the house. 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

0: Corey Kent, Coetzel, Rocky Mountain Low. Coetzel has a new album out today, The Night Champion. Midland with a new album, Stages. John Party celebrating the 10th anniversary of California Sunrise. And Keith Urban's yacht rock album, Flow State, available now.
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9: Fox News, I'm Ted Lindner. President Trump announcing Thursday that the U.S. and Iran have come to a great settlement, a deal to end the war in Iran, and claim it's being finalized.
10: They will not only not have, they will not purchase, develop in any way, any shape, in any way, shape, or form, a nuclear weapon. They will not have a nuclear weapon.
9: The U.S. blockade of the Strait of Hormuz will immediately be lifted when the documents are signed, possibly this weekend, according to the president, in Europe. The Carolina Hurricanes now just one win away from the franchise's second-ever Stanley Cup championship. They defeated the Vegas Golden Knights Thursday night 4-2 and take a 3-2 lead in the series. Game 6 will be in Vegas Sunday night. Today marks 10 years since the massacre of dozens at an LGBTQ nightclub in Orlando, Florida.
11: A decade has passed since 49 people were killed when a gunman opened fire inside the Pulse nightclub in Orlando, Florida, and an annual observance is planned.
9: Fox's Tanya J. Powers. 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
12: Here's a look at your forecast. Lows level off around 57 overnight under clear skies. Daytime highs approaching 81 Friday. Ample sunshine expected. Slight chance of thunderstorms Friday night, 63. Chance for storms Saturday with highs in the low 80s, mainly clear Sunday. A peek at the extended shows 76 Monday, 79 Tuesday, and 82 on Wednesday. I'm staff meteorologist Laura Lockwood. Right now, it's 68 degrees.
0: Hello there, how are you? It's me, Shannon, Shannon Black 995 on socials, taking you into your Friday with Luke Combs, Sleepless in a Hotel Room.

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1: Here's a look at your forecast. Lows dip down to about 57 overnight under clear skies. Highs level off around 81 Friday, sunny skies. Friday night, lows around 63. Highs around 82 Saturday, with a chance of thunderstorms. 72, sunshine mixed with clouds at times Sunday. Looking at the long range, 76 Monday, 79 Tuesday, and 82 on Wednesday. I'm staff meteorologist Laura Lockwood. Currently, it's 66 degrees.

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0: And you know,
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my mind. I am a huge Randy Travis fan, and I am so excited for a new album from him, from songs he recorded years ago that were never.

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0: Wheat and hops make beer. 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

0: Chevy Silverado. Bailey was doing an interview when he said he's done a lot of growing up recently. 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I want kids.
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2: Here's a look at your forecast. Lows dip down to about 57 overnight under clear skies. Highs level off around 81 Friday, sunny skies. Friday night, lows around 63. Highs around 82 Saturday, with a chance of thunderstorms. 72, sunshine mixed with clouds at times Sunday. Looking at the long range, 76 Monday, 79 Tuesday, and 82 on Wednesday. I'm staff meteorologist Laura Lockwood. Currently, it's 65 degrees.
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George Burge, it won't be long. Well, apparently it's taken a long time for this 24 Jump Street. It's in the works with Channing Tatum, Jonah Hill, and Ice Cube. They're not making a 23 because making this one has taken so long.

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0: Jelly Roll, I am not okay. Of course he wants to perform at halftime of the Super Bowl, especially since the Super Bowl is coming to Nashville in 2030. Pretty sure every single country artist has already thrown their hat in the ring saying, me.
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Just for the record, we're not country-ish. We're country all the way. 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
1: Here's a look at your forecast. Bright sunshine expected today, with daytime highs approaching 81. Lows around 63 tonight, mainly clear. Chance for storms tomorrow, high of 82, a blend of clouds and sun. Dry, with temperatures a bit below average, Sunday and Monday, and highs from the low 70s to the mid-70s. A peek at the extended shows 79 Tuesday, 82 Wednesday, and 84 on Thursday. I'm staff meteorologist Laura Lockwood. Currently, it's

0: A John Deere sitting on a hillside with a small bird perched on a stack. That's what country sounds like.
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0: FIFA World Cup happening. 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I'll tell you what.
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2: Here's a look at your forecast. Bright sunshine expected today with daytime highs approaching 81. Lows around 63 tonight, mainly clear. Chance for storms tomorrow, high of 82, a blend of clouds and sun. Dry with temperatures a bit below average Sunday and Monday, and highs from the low 70s to the mid 70s. A peek at the extended shows 79 Tuesday, 82 Wednesday, and 84 on Thursday. I'm staff meteorologist Laura Lockwood. Currently 63.
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1: Fox News, I'm CJ Papa. President Trump, during a virtual rally last night in Georgia,
2: we ended the war with Iran,
1: adding
2: they have agreed never to have a nuclear weapon, something that we insisted on. That was the whole purpose. That was 95% of it. And they've done it in the most powerful way you can do it.
1: And in the Oval Office Thursday, the president spelled out a potential timeline to complete the deal.
3: It'll be soon. Maybe this weekend.
1: Axios reporting this morning, four U.S. Air Force planes have been sent to Europe to prepare for a possible signing ceremony between the U.S. and Iran. Oil is down on this Friday morning. U.S. Park Police and other first responders find the grass close to the World War II Memorial at the National Mall vandalized with the numbers 8647 written in that grass. Some believe that's a term that can mean kill the president. 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
1: A multi-vehicle crash leads to injuries and slows things down on I-70 yesterday. I'm Carson Evans. A six-vehicle crash slowed eastbound traffic on I-70 yesterday morning near the 117-mile marker between Boonville and Columbia. The Missouri State Highway Patrol reported in a social media post that multiple people were injured and the roadway was blocked for a time. One of the biggest veteran fundraisers in Northeast Missouri will hit the road tomorrow as the Combat Veterans Motorcycle Association Chapter 47 launches its annual Dice Run. Riders will gather at the Moberly VFW Post 2654, with registration beginning at 9 a.m. and bikes out at 11 a.m. CVMA member Seaburn Huntsman shares more.
2: Right, so the dice run, it's just very similar to a poker run where if people have, cards, but at this one we're using dice. So folks will come to the VFW Post 2654 here in Moberly, Missouri, register between 10 and 11 a.m., and then at 11 a.m. we'll have our safety brief, because we're going to put safety first. We'll have our route overview, which this year we're going through Madison, Centralia, and Higbee, and then back to Moberly. And from each one of those stops, they'll be able to roll a dice because they'll have a card. They'll be able to roll the dice, and then from there, we'll determine who has the high hand and who has the low hand for the winners of the dice run.
1: Organizers say the event is crucial to funding year-round support for local veterans. All vehicles are welcome, with food, raffles, auctions, and family activities planned as well. You're listening to news from CentralMoInfo.com. Another Missouri kratom seller has agreed to stop selling 7-0 and other kratom alkaloids in the state. Attorney General Catherine Hanaway says Relax Relief Rejuvenate Trading, also known as RRR, will immediately suspend sales, ending a lawsuit against the Kansas City business. Hanaway called 7-0 a dangerous, unregulated synthetic opioid and says her office will continue targeting companies selling harmful products in Missouri. And the CDC says warmer spring temperatures are causing an earlier than normal mosquito season in several states, including Missouri, increasing the need for repellents and outdoor precautions. For news at CentralMoInfo.com, I'm Carson Evans.
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6: Here's a look at your forecast. Bright sunshine expected today, with daytime highs approaching 81. Lows around 63 tonight, mainly clear. Chance for storms tomorrow, high of 82, a blend of clouds and sun. Dry, with temperatures a bit below average, Sunday and Monday, and highs from the low 70s to the mid-70s. A peek at the extended shows 79 Tuesday, 82 Wednesday, and 84 on Thursday. I'm staff meteorologist Laura Lockwood. Currently, it's 62 degrees.
7: July corn down 1.5 at 410.25, September down 2 at 418, December down 2 at 437.5. July soybeans down 1.75 at 11.13.25, August down 2.25 at 11.18.25, November down 2.5 at 11.31.5. July Chicago wheat down 3 at 5.83.75, September down 3 at 5.95.25, December down 3.25 at 6.11.5. August live cattle up 117 at 242.67, October up 170 at 235.40, December up 187 at 234.70. August feeder cattle up 527 at 359.65, September up 515 at 356.52, October up 507 at 352.80. July lean hogs down 22 cents at 96.62, August up 47 cents at 95.90, and October up 25 cents at 81.07. The Dow is up 929 points at 50,848. With this look at your markets, I'm Kaylin Lair on TFN The Farm Net.
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0: apparently guys are taking things too seriously these days. Men don't like funny women. I just saw that headline and thought, are you serious? Everybody likes funny women. Funny guys. I mean, that's like funny people. Psychology Today saying that a woman who uses a typically male sense of humor, you know, one that's kind of aggressive, competitive, maybe has a few slangs in there, well, it's a turnoff to guys. I know that according to Arizona State University researchers, apparently they invested some time and money into this study. Many men feel threatened, perceiving a funny woman as a rival or worrying that, you know, they'll become the target of her sharp tongue. Yeah, I think you need to just not worry about that and just people be who you are. If you're funny, hey, we'll find some humor in it somehow, some way.
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18: July corn down 1.5 at 410.25, September down 2 at 418, December down 2 at 437.5. July soybeans down 1.75 at 11.13.25, August down 2.25 at 11.18.25, November down 2.5 at 11.31.5. July Chicago wheat down 3 at 5.83.75, September down 3 at 5.95.25, December down 3.25 at 6.11.5. August live cattle up 117 at 242.67. October up 170 at 235.40. December up 187 at 234.70. August feeder cattle up 527 at 359.65. September up 515 at 356.52. October up 507 at 352.80. July lean hogs down 22 cents at 96.62. August up 47 cents at 95.90. And October up 25 cents at 81.07. The Dow's up 929 points at 50,848. With this look at your markets, I'm Kaylin Lair on TFN The Farm Net.
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0: that.
1: Friends like that. There's John Morgan with Rick Taylor here on this Friday. Well, I'll tell you, if football fans are as dedicated and basketball fans are as passionate as they are about the sports, then soccer fans are absolutely fanatical. Truly. Soccer World Cup going on right now, the FIFA World Cup in Dallas area. Soccer isn't just a sport in many countries. It's basically a religion. You ever heard of the term ultras? These are the people most hardcore fans of soccer. Yeah, they're drumming nonstop, waving those bigger than your living room kind of flags and creating a scene so energetic, you'll think you're at a rock concert. That's what's going on right now with soccer all across the country with the FIFA World Cup underway right now.
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4: Here's a look at your forecast. Bright sunshine expected today, with daytime highs approaching 81. Lows around 63 tonight, mainly clear. Chance for storms tomorrow, high of 82, a blend of clouds and sun. Dry with temperatures a bit below average, Sunday and Monday, and highs from the low 70s to the mid-70s. A peek at the extended shows 79 Tuesday, 82 Wednesday, and 84 on Thursday. I'm staff meteorologist Laura Lockwood. Currently, it's 62 degrees.
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1: News, I'm Gian Gelosi. President Trump says a deal with Iran is close, but the conflict continues with the U.S. military coming to the defense of ships in the region.
2: According to a senior U.S. official, it appears Iran has attempted to strike a commercial ship transiting the Strait of Hormuz tonight. U.S. forces shot down two Iranian one-way attack drones. Traffic flow through the strait continues, but the president did pull back from another round of airstrikes on Iran that were set to happen last night. He called them off after saying once again that a deal was at hand.
1: Fox's Douglas Ader, Elon Musk taking SpaceX public, marking a major day for Wall Street.
3: The IPO is expected to be priced at $135 per share and aims to raise $75 billion, valuing the company at $1.77 trillion.
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5: A DWI crash made worse when he struggled at the jail. I'm Carson Evans. A 23-year-old Moberly man faces DWI and assault charges after authorities say he crashed a car early Thursday, then fought with staff at the Randolph County Jail. According to a probable cause statement, Christian Binswanger admitted drinking before wrecking the 1997 Mercury on West Reed Street just before 2 a.m. His breath test measured 0.106. Deputies say that once at the jail, Binswanger became combative and injured two employees as they tried to restrain him. He was placed on a 24-hour hold with no bond and a third-degree assault charge involving special victims. A 23-year-old Unionville woman and an

0: Infant from Buckland suffered serious injuries Monday when their SUV was struck by a semi on US 36 near Buckland. The Highway Patrol says the woman failed to yield at a stop sign around 11:45 a.m., and the westbound semi, driven by a 43-year-old Iowa man, hit the SUV on the driver's side. The infant was taken to Children's Mercy Hospital in Kansas City, and the woman was flown to University Hospital in Columbia. Both were wearing safety devices. The Hot Rod Power Tour is rolling through Missouri. The tour, which is traveling from Illinois to Oklahoma, made a stop in Springfield on Wednesday. The tour features more than 6,000 cars and trucks, and it's America's largest traveling car show. 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Researchers at the University of Virginia are studying whether Medicare enrollment affects how patients prevent and receive treatment for strokes. The findings could have implications for Missouri, where stroke remains a leading cause of death, and many rural hospitals rely heavily on Medicare reimbursement. Tammy Trujillo reports.
1: A team led by Dr. Jonathan Crow is speaking with patients and analyzing the differences between traditional Medicare plans and Advantage Medicare coverage. Crow says nearly 72% of stroke patients in the U.S. are covered by Medicare insurance, so the study could make important recommendations to improve stroke outcomes around the U.S. The American Heart Association gave researchers $200,000 to help fund the study. I'm Tammy Trujillo.
0: The Missouri State Fair says advanced ticket sales are running ahead of last year, signaling strong interest ahead of August events in Sedalia. Fair officials say Missourians can buy discounted tickets now through the fair's website and authorized outlets, giving families an early start on planning their trip. For news at CentralMoInfo.com, I'm Carson Evans.
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4: Here's a look at your forecast. Bright sunshine expected today with daytime highs approaching 81. Lows around 63 tonight, mainly clear. Chance for storms tomorrow, high of 82, a blend of clouds and sun. Dry with temperatures a bit below average, Sunday and Monday, and highs from the low 70s to the mid 70s. A peek at the extended shows 79 Tuesday, 82 Wednesday, and 84 on Thursday. I'm staff meteorologist Laura Lockwood. Currently, it's 64 degrees.
5: Woo, woo, woo, woo. 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

My dog had to remind me this morning it's National Jerky Day. I guess he wants some chicken jerky. And I reminded him it's National Peanut Butter Cookie Day. Who's a good boy?

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0: Nobody but you. 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
8: Here's a look at your forecast. Bright sunshine expected today with daytime highs approaching 81. Lows around 63 tonight, mainly clear. Chance for storms tomorrow, high of 82, a blend of clouds and sun. Dry with temperatures a bit below average Sunday and Monday, and highs from the low 70s to the mid 70s. A peek at the extended shows 79 Tuesday, 82 Wednesday, and 84 on Thursday. I'm staff meteorologist Laura Lockwood. Currently, it's 64 degrees.
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0: March. That's brand new stuff from Locash. Man, that's good. I like that. Hope you're having a great Friday so far. It's Rick Taylor with you here on the radio. And if you had to guess, which is the most dangerous sport? Would you say football or soccer? Turns out with the FIFA World Cup going on, everybody's talking about this, but it's football. And not football as in football in Mexico and all of those.
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8: July, corn down 3 quarters at 411. September down 1.5 at 418.5. December down 1.5 at 438. July, soybeans down 2.25 at 1112.75. August down 2.5 at 1118. November down 2.5 at 1131.5. July Chicago wheat down 3.25 at 583.5. September down 3.5 at 594.75. December down 3.5 at 611.25. August live cattle up 117 at 242.67. October up 170 at 235.40. December up 187 at 234.70. August feeder cattle up 527 at 359.65. September up 515 at 356.52. October up 507 at 352.80. The Dow is up 929 points at 50,848. With this look at your markets, I'm Kaylin Lair on TFN The Farm Net.
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0: 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And good times.
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0: Here's Ride, Ride, Ride. That's a new one from George Burge and Luke Bryan. It's Rick Taylor with you here. Hey, we appreciate you listening. Hope everybody's having a great Friday. You know, soccer, it's a big thing right now. FIFA World Cup going on. I mentioned it earlier. But it's not just a male spectator sport anymore. Turns out in the U.S. alone, there's over 44 million women who are at least a little bit interested in soccer. That makes up about more than a third of all the soccer fans in the U.S.
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2: Here's a look at your forecast. Bright sunshine expected today with daytime highs approaching 81. Lows around 63 tonight, mainly clear. Chance for storms tomorrow, high of 82, a blend of clouds and sun. Dry with temperatures a bit below average, Sunday and Monday, and highs from the low 70s to the mid 70s. A peek at the extended shows 79 Tuesday, 82 Wednesday, and 84 on Thursday. I'm staff meteorologist Laura Lockwood. Currently, it's 64 degrees.
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1: An Audrain County sex offender missed his required check-in. I'm Carson Evans. A Mexico man is facing two felony counts after deputies say he failed to complete his required 90-day sex offender registration. The Audrain County Sheriff's Office says 63-year-old Glenn Ray Lloyd last registered on March 2nd but did not return on June 2nd as required. Deputies say Lloyd had also moved from his listed Mexico address weeks earlier without reporting the change. Lloyd later came to the sheriff's office on June 9th and admitted that he had moved. Lloyd is a Tier 3 offender and must register every 90 days. Adair County officials are reminding seniors they have until June 30th to apply for Missouri's SB 190 property tax freeze. Commissioners held an outreach event Tuesday at the Nemo Senior Service Center where more than 700 applications have already been filed. The program lets eligible homeowners 62 or older freeze property taxes on their primary residence, and officials say the process now requires only a driver's license. Missouri Congressman Eric Burleson joined a bipartisan group on Capitol Hill Tuesday calling for full government disclosure on unidentified aerial phenomenon. Burleson spoke alongside lawmakers pressing for the UAP Disclosure Act and stronger protections for whistleblowers.
2: We are no longer asking hypothetical questions anymore. Congress is requesting specific records and videos. These agencies and contractors know that we know that they exist, and we're going to get them released.
1: Burleson urged Congress to act and emphasized Missouri's interest in transparency and accountability as the debate over UAP information continues. 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Missouri Attorney General Catherine Hanaway is urging fans to watch for scams as Kansas City prepares to host the World Cup. Hanaway says high demand for lodging, tickets, and parking is creating opportunities for fraud. Her office advises booking short-term rentals only through trusted platforms, verifying ticket transfers through official systems, and avoiding unfamiliar payment links. Fans are also urged to confirm parking rules and check suspicious citations through the Kansas City Municipal Court portal. Missourians can report scams to the Attorney General's Consumer Complaint Hotline at 800-392-8222. For news at CentralMoInfo.com, I'm Carson Evans.
3: Here's a look at your forecast. Sunny skies today with highs around 81. Tonight, lows dip down to about 63. Chance for storms tomorrow, highs around 82, a blend of clouds and sun. Dry with temps a bit below average Sunday and Monday, and highs from the low 70s to the mid 70s. A peek at the extended shows, 79 Tuesday, 83 Wednesday, and 82 on Thursday. I'm Staff Meteorologist Paul Trombley. Currently 68.
4: July corn is unchanged at 411 and 3 quarters. September down a half at 419 and a half. December down 3 quarters at 438 and 3 quarters. July soybeans down 3 quarters at 1114 and a quarter. August down 1 at 1119 and a half. November down 1 and a half at 1132 and a half. July Chicago wheat down 2.5 at 584 and a quarter. September down 2.75 at 595 and a half. December down 2.75 at 612. August live cattle up 117 at 242.67. October up 170 at 235.40. December up 187 at 234.70. August feeder cattle up 527 at 359.65. September up 515 at 356.52. October up 507 at 352.80. The Dow is up 929 points at 50,848. With the Secure Markets, I'm Kaylin Lair on TFN, the Farm Net.
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15: July corn is unchanged at 411 and 3 quarters. September down a half at 419 and a half. December down 3 quarters at 438 and 3 quarters. July soybeans down 3 quarters at 1114 and a quarter. August down 1 at 1119 and a half. November down 1 and a half at 1132 and a half. July Chicago wheat down 2.5 at 584 and a quarter, September down 2.75 at 595 and a half, December down 2.75 at 612. August live cattle up 117 at 242.67, October up 170 at 235.40, December up 187 at 234.70. August feeder cattle up 527 at 359.65, September up 515 at 356.52, and October up 507 at 352.80. The Dow's up 929 points at 50,848. 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

0: What kind of man? There's Parker McCollum. Right before that, Luke Combs, one of his first big ones. When it rains, it pours. And boy, howdy doesn't. Hey, we appreciate you making us part of your Friday. We're going to keep this country coming. Got some good sing-along songs on the way for you. As you get to work done, we'll be here playing all the hits. Megan Maroney's latest, Montgomery Gentry, and more coming up.
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2: Here's a look at your forecast. Sunny skies today with highs around 81. Tonight, lows dip down to about 63. Chance for storms tomorrow. Highs around 82, a blend of clouds and sun. Dry with temps a bit below average Sunday and Monday, and highs from the low 70s to the mid 70s. A peek at the extended shows 79.

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1: News. I'm Therese Crowley. All over but the shooting and the signing, President Trump says the Iran war is over.
2: They will not only not have, they will not purchase, develop in any way, any shape, in any way, shape, or form a nuclear weapon.
1: But U.S. reportedly dispatched four U.S. jets for the Vice President Vance Geneva signing, and the U.S. military had to again shoot down Iran attack drones targeting commercial ships. After beautifying Washington for America 250 and the weekend White House cage fight, President Trump's celebration season scarred by a giant etching of 8647 on the National Mall.
3: The Department of Interior is calling this an act of deranged vandalism, with authorities not only trying to figure out who did this, but also what caused the discoloration in the grass.
1: Fox Alexandria Hoff. Liftoff on the NASDAQ, Elon Musk's initial public offering of SpaceX stock. 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
5: The search for a missing Edina woman hits its third week. I'm Carson Evans. 3 weeks after 35-year-old Lindsay Watts was last seen at her home in Edina, investigators say her disappearance remains very concerning. Watts was reported missing on May 20th after failing to show up for work. Her car, keys, and wallet were found inside her home, and her cell phone was later recovered in a nearby ditch. Knox County Sheriff's Office has released no new updates. Watts is 5 feet, 1 or 2 inches tall, and about 125 pounds. Anyone with information is urged to contact the Knox County Sheriff's Office. An Edina man has pled not guilty to charges that he caused the death of an unborn child in a two-vehicle crash south of Moberly last November. 20-year-old Hayden James Wilson entered the plea last week in Randolph County, waiving formal arraignment. Troopers say Wilson was intoxicated when he failed to yield at County Road 2600 and U.S. 63, seriously injuring a pregnant 23-year-old woman whose unborn baby later died. Wilson faces multiple DWI-related felonies. His next hearing is set for September 1st. The Moberly School Board reviewed progress on summer construction and approved a co-op agreement with the Renick School District during its June 9th meeting. Superintendent Christina Wright says interior maintenance and construction are scheduled to be finished before students return in August. The board also approved a junior high athletics co-op with Renick to strengthen partnership in Randolph County. Wright said the district buses earned a 92.3% approval rate in the annual Highway Patrol inspection, and the board will skip its July meeting and reconvene June 23rd to close out the fiscal year. 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The University of Missouri says early enrollment numbers for the fall are trending higher than last year, with freshman commitments up across all four campuses. And she's been a singer, songwriter, actor, businesswoman, and even helped fund a COVID vaccine. Now a country music legend has a new venture percolating. Diana Allbringer has details.
6: Dolly Parton is taking a break from her usual 9-to-5 to get into the coffee business. The singer and actress is launching Cup of Ambition. It's named after a line from the theme song to the movie 9-to-5, in which she also starred. But if you want a cup, you're probably going to have to take a ride, maybe a lengthy one. The light, medium, and dark roasts are going to be rolled out to coincide with the grand opening of Parton's Tennessee and Travel Stop south of Nashville later this month. I'm Daria Albinger.
5: That's your news from CentralMoInfo.com. I'm Carson Evans.
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8: Here's a look at your forecast. Sunny skies today with highs around 81. Tonight, lows dip down to about 63. Chance for storms tomorrow, highs around 82, a blend of clouds and sun. Dry with temps a bit below average Sunday and Monday, and highs from the low 70s to the mid 70s. A peek at the extended shows 79 Tuesday, 83 Wednesday, and 82 on Thursday. I'm staff meteorologist Paul Trombley. Currently 71.
9: July corn up 4 1/4 at 416. September up 4 at 424. December up 3 1/2 at 443. July soybeans up 3 3/4 at 1118 3/4. August up 3 1/4 at 1123 3/4. November up 2 1/2 at 1136 1/2. July Chicago wheat up 6 at 592 3/4. September up 5 at 603 1/4. December up 5 at 619 3/4. August live cattle down 67 cents at 242. October down 60 cents at 234.80. December down 52 cents at 234.17. August feeder cattle down 105 at 358.60. September down 102 at 355.50. October down 107 at 351.72. The Dow was up 51 points at 50,899. With this look at your markets, I'm Kaylin Lair on TFN, the Farm Net.
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0: this the cutest photo ever? It truly is. Patrick Mahomes, Brittany Mahomes, and the kids. Oh my gosh, look at those three kids. So adorable, all in red. And they're celebrating his Chiefs contract extension. I bet they are. With festive family photos, they said red is our color. It was for, he's the highest paid NFL player now, $504 million. Wow.
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7: Here's a look at your forecast. Sunny skies today with highs around 81. Tonight, lows dip down to about 63. Chance for storms tomorrow, highs around 82, a blend of clouds and sun. Dry with temps a bit below average Sunday and Monday, and highs from the low 70s to the mid 70s. A peek at the extended shows, 79 Tuesday, 83 Wednesday, and 82 on Thursday. I'm staff meteorologist Paul Trombley. Currently 71.
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0: I did enjoy my coffee, but boy, would I like to enjoy one of these new Tom Brady Good Nut. It's a coconut water brand, Good Nut. It's Vietnamese coconuts. I guess they're different and unique.
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0: So, Dan and Shay. So, rumors flying around because Taylor Swift was there at Madison Square Garden, game four of the NBA Finals, which was amazing. Anyway, her appearance is now, you know, making everybody kind of go, because we hear that Madison Square Garden is probably booked for Taylor Swift and Travis Kelce's wedding, multi-million dollar wedding. Why not? On July 3rd. So interesting. Maybe she's there checking out, you know, concessions or security or whatever.
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8: 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September up 3 1/4 at 4:23 1/4. December up 2 3/4 at 4:42 1/4. July soybeans up 1 1/2 at 11:16 1/2. August up 1 at 11:21 1/2. November up 1/2 at 11:34 1/2. July Chicago wheat up 5 1/4 at 5:92. September up 4 1/2 at 6:02 3/4. December up 4 1/4 at 6:19. August live cattle down 2.17 at 2:40.50. October down 2.25 at 2:33.15. December down 2.05 at 2:32.65. August feeder cattle down 275 at 356.90, September down 262 at 353.90, and October down 265 at 350.15. The Dow's up 207 points at 51,066. With this look at your markets, I'm Killen Lair on TFN, the Farm Net.
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0: Well, well, Taylor Swift was at Madison Square Garden for the NBA Finals. What a show, right? I mean, that was like seriously big and amazing. And then there's all sorts of buzz now going around like, oh, well, her wedding is coming up and there's rumors it's going to literally be there. So maybe she had a, you know, meeting with the planner or doing a walkthrough, checking security, checking concessions. You never know.
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3: Here's a look at your forecast. Sunny skies today with highs around 81. Tonight, lows dip down to about 63. Chance for storms tomorrow, highs around 82, a blend of clouds and sun. Dry with temps a bit below average Sunday and Monday, and highs from the low 70s to the mid 70s. A peek at the extended shows, 79 Tuesday, 83 Wednesday, and 82 on Thursday. I'm staff meteorologist Paul Trombley. Currently 71.
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6: Midwest weather doesn't mess around. 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
1: A key provision of the Foreign Intelligence Surveillance Act expires tonight after Congress failed to extend it. Fox's Chad Pergram's at the Capitol.
2: FISA Section 702 is the nation's premier program to thwart terrorism, but Congress is now out and authorization for the program switches off after midnight. There's worry about the World Cup. But a special court overseeing the FISA program says some probes can continue. The question is if telecom firms will provide the government information to track people if there is no congressional authorization. The House and Senate both rejected multiple plans to extend FISA yesterday. Democrats balked at a fragile bipartisan compromise after President Trump announced he was installing Bill Pulte as acting director of national intelligence.
1: Now, Pulte may not have that job for long. President Trump has nominated Jay Clayton to take over as DNI, but the Senate has to confirm him. I'm Dave Anthony. This is Fox News.
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6: Today on the Free For All, crazy weather this week. We're kind of in that period of the year where we're seeing terrible weather storms in areas where we expect it, some places we don't expect it. Just north of North Dakota and Manitoba, I have some farmer friends that had upwards of 11 inches of rain overnight. Overnight! Yes, that's a crop-destroying kind of weather event. So hopefully everybody's doing well and Mother Nature's cooperating and not being as cruel as they are in parts like that. Joining us here right now is Clint Griffiths with Farm Journal. How we doing, Clint?
7: Well, I mean, you're talking about severe weather. We spent the evening last night in the basement waiting on severe storms to pass, and had some within 15 or 20 miles of us. In fact, here in Indiana, it's a little farming ag community called Couts. They had a tornado hit the ground there and do quite a bit of damage. It's on the ground for quite a while, so not immune from it here in the Northern Plains. And there was a pretty big outbreak across the country yesterday. But, it is the season. It's that time of year where we're dealing with these things. And I think there's still 240,000 customers without power across the country. And this stretched all the way from, Illinois, Wisconsin, Northwest Indiana. Sean, is just a pretty big system.
6: Now, you grew up in New Mexico.
7: I did.
6: Went to school at Oklahoma State. So You've grown up in dealing with this, right?
7: Sure. Like, yeah. It it's old hat. It's funny because when there's a couple of big differences in Oklahoma, a lot of times people just go stand outside and watch the storm to see if it's going to drop a tornado, which is a big difference, which is fine. You just learn, hey, we're going to go look at the clouds and see if it's actually going to drop a tornado. But the problem up here is it usually happens at night. And so, because those lines of storms, they'll fire up in the afternoon out in the southwest, and then they'll work their way north. So here, most of the time, it's dark. And so, there's no just go stand outside.

0: News. I'm Therese Crowley. After President Trump declared we ended the war with Iran pending a signed deal, the first positive public word from Iran, Foreign Minister Arachi posting the Islamabad memo of understanding has never been closer. Pending its finalization, the media should refrain from entering speculation about its content. After President Trump complained that Iran had leaked bogus details to the fake news. Liftoff on the NASDAQ, Elon Musk's initial public offering of SpaceX stock at $135 a share.
1: Can't wait to see what happens next. And that's the future that SpaceX wants to bring to you.
0: SpaceX sold all half billion shares. JFK Airport Terminal 4 in New York reopened after a passenger told an airline worker she had a bomb in her bag. She was arrested. Terminal 4 departures shut down for a bomb squad sweep. All clear. 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
3: A multi-vehicle crash leads to injuries and slows things down on I-70 yesterday. I'm Carson Evans. A six-vehicle crash slowed eastbound traffic on I-70 yesterday morning near the 117-mile marker between Boonville and Columbia. The Missouri State Highway Patrol reported in a social media post that multiple people were injured and the roadway was blocked for a time. One of the biggest veteran fundraisers in Northeast Missouri will hit the road tomorrow as the Combat Veterans Motorcycle Association Chapter 47 launches its annual Dice Run. Riders will gather at the Moberly VFW Post 2654, with registration beginning at 9 a.m. and bikes out at 11 a.m. CVMA member Seaburn Huntsman shares more.
4: Right, so the dice run, it's just very similar to a poker run where people have, cards, but this one we're using dice. So folks will come to the VFW Post 2654 here in Moberly, Missouri, and then at 11 a.m. we'll have our safety brief, because we want to put safety first. We'll have our route overview, which this year we're going through Madison, Centralia, and Higbee, and then back to Moberly. And from each one of those stops, they'll be able to roll a dice because they'll have a card. They'll be able to roll the dice, and then from there, we'll determine who has the high hand and who has the low hand for the winners of the dice run.
3: Organizers say the event is crucial to funding year-round support for local veterans. All vehicles are welcome, with food, raffles, auctions, and family activities planned as well. You're listening to news from CentralMoInfo.com. Another Missouri kratom seller has agreed to stop selling 7-0 and other kratom alkaloids in the state. Attorney General Catherine Hanaway says Relax Relief Rejuvenate Trading, also known as RRR, will immediately suspend sales, ending a lawsuit against the Kansas City business. Hanaway called 7-0 a dangerous, unregulated synthetic opioid and says her office will continue targeting companies selling harmful products in Missouri. If the work week has you stressed out, there's an easy way to shake it off. Bree Tennis with what you need to do.
5: Psychologists say if you're hunched over with stress by the end of the work week, you need to watch animals. Just 10 minutes of watching critters play is scientifically proven to reduce stress. So this weekend, seek out a cat cafe, a zoo, an aquarium, even a dog park will do. Health officials say watching animals of any kind promotes mindfulness, increases your attention span, and it's fun. I'm Bree Tennis.
3: 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I'm Carson Evans.
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7: Here's a look at your forecast. Sunny skies today with highs around 81. Tonight, lows dip down to about 63. Chance for storms tomorrow. Highs around 82, a blend of clouds and sun. Dry with temps a bit below average Sunday and Monday, and highs from the low 70s to the mid 70s. A peek at the extended shows 79 Tuesday, 83 Wednesday, and 82 on Thursday. I'm Staff Meteorologist Paul Trombley. Right now, 76.
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0: so cute from the Toy Story 5 movie. Oh, less than a week away. I cannot wait. Taylor Swift, I knew it. 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I don't know. Patrick Mahomes getting his contract extended. 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
11: Here's a look at your forecast. Sunny skies today with highs around 81. Tonight, lows dip down to about 63. Chance for storms tomorrow, highs around 82, a blend of clouds and sun. Dry with temps a bit below average Sunday and Monday, and highs from the low 70s to the mid 70s. A peek at the extended shows, 79 Tuesday, 83 Wednesday, and 82 on Thursday. I'm staff meteorologist Paul Trombley. Right now, 76.
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0: Well, well, Taylor Swift popping into Madison Square Garden for Game 4 of the NBA Finals. It doesn't seem too weird, but I mean, now people are buzzing about, her wedding. We're hearing it's going to be there July 3rd. Maybe she had a cake tasting. She needed to do a security walkthrough. I don't know, but it's going to be exciting.

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0: from Vietnam, evidently. 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He probably needs a little cash.
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2: Here's a look at your forecast. Sunny skies today with highs around 81. Tonight, lows dip down to about 63. Chance for storms tomorrow. Highs around 82, a blend of clouds and sun. Dry with temps a bit below average Sunday and Monday, and highs from the low 70s to the mid 70s. A peek at the extended shows, 79 Tuesday, 83 Wednesday, and 82 on Thursday. I'm Staff Meteorologist Paul Trombley. Right now, 76.
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1: Pelosi, Elon Musk is taking SpaceX public, marking a major day for Wall Street.
2: If people had told me this was going to happen, I was like, man, you must be smoking some really good crack. Because I think this company's going to fail.
1: Musk could become the first trillionaire. A UFC event scheduled to take place at the White House on Sunday, marking the president's 80th birthday. But a not-so-happy birthday wish was burned into the grass.
3: The U.S. Park Service say that markings reading 8647 were discovered around 11:30 yesterday afternoon in the west side of the Washington Monument. 47 being a reference to President Trump, and 86, that is often noted as slang for getting rid of something.
1: It's Fox's Alexandria Hoff. This comes months following former FBI Director James Comey's indictment for posting a photo with a similar message on the beach with seashells. 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
5: A DWI crash made worse when he struggled at the jail. I'm Carson Evans. A 23-year-old Moberly man faces DWI and assault charges after authorities say he crashed a car early Thursday, then fought with staff at the Randolph County Jail. According to a probable cause statement, Christian Binswanger admitted drinking before wrecking the 1997 Mercury on West Reed Street just before 2 a.m. His breath test measured 0.106. Deputies say that once at the jail, Binswanger became combative and injured two employees as they tried to restrain him. He was placed on a 24-hour hold with no bond and a third-degree assault charge involving special victims. A 23-year-old Unionville woman and an infant from Buckland suffered serious injuries Monday when their SUV was struck by a semi on US 36 near Buckland. The Highway Patrol says the woman failed to yield at a stop sign around 11:45 a.m., and the westbound semi, driven by a 43-year-old Iowa man, hit the SUV on the driver's side. The infant was taken to Children's Mercy Hospital in Kansas City, and the woman was flown to University Hospital in Columbia. Both were wearing safety devices. The Hot Rod Power Tour is rolling through Missouri. The tour, which is traveling from Illinois to Oklahoma, made a stop in Springfield on Wednesday. The tour features more than 6,000 cars and trucks, and it's America's largest traveling car show. 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Researchers at the University of Virginia are studying whether Medicare enrollment affects how patients prevent and receive treatment for strokes. The findings could have implications for Missouri, where stroke remains a leading cause of death, and many rural hospitals rely heavily on Medicare reimbursement. Tammy Trujillo reports.
6: A team led by Dr. Jonathan Crow is speaking with patients and analyzing the differences between traditional Medicare plans and Advantage Medicare coverage. Crow says nearly 72% of stroke patients in the U.S. are covered by Medicare insurance, so the study could make important recommendations to improve stroke outcomes around the U.S. The American Heart Association gave researchers $200,000 to help fund the study. I'm Tammy Trujillo.
5: The Missouri State Fair says advance ticket sales are running ahead of last year, signaling strong interest ahead of August events in Sedalia. Fair officials say Missourians can buy discounted tickets now through the fair's website and authorized outlets.

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3: Here's a look at your forecast. Bright sunshine expected this afternoon with daytime highs approaching 81. Lows dip down to about 63 tonight, mainly clear skies. Highs around 82 tomorrow, chance of thunderstorms. Turning cooler Sunday and Monday with highs from the low 70s to the mid 70s. Taking a look at the extended forecast, 79 Tuesday, 83 Wednesday, and 82 on Thursday. I'm staff meteorologist Paul Trombley. Right now, it's 77 degrees.
4: July corn up 2 3/4 at 414.5. September up 2 3/4 at 422 3/4. December up 2.5 at 442. July soybeans up 1 3/4 at 1116 3/4. August up 1 at 1121.5. November up 0.5 at 1134.5. July Chicago wheat up 1.5 at 588.25. September up 1 at 599.25. December up 1 at 615.75. August live cattle down 207 at 240.60. October down 185 at 233.55. December down 175 at 232.95. August feeder cattle down 222 at 357.42. September down 205 at 354.47, and October down 197 at 350.82. The Dow is up 289 points at 51,137. With this look at your markets, I'm Keelan Lair on TFN, the Farm Net.
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0: 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I don't even know who he was talking to or about what. 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
9: Here's a look at your forecast. Bright sunshine expected this afternoon with daytime highs approaching 81. Lows dip down to about 63 tonight, mainly clear skies. Highs around 82 tomorrow, chance of thunderstorms. Turning cooler Sunday and Monday with highs from the low 70s to the mid 70s. Taking a look at the extended forecast, 79 Tuesday, 83 Wednesday, and 82 on Thursday. I'm Staff Meteorologist Paul Trombley. Right now, it's 77 degrees.
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14: 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Again, it's the 250th anniversary ringing of the bells on the Centralia Square in Centralia, 10 a.m. Saturday, July 4th. That's what's happening. 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
0: 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No pressure, just saying. Tucker Wetmore, 3 consecutive number one hits in a row. That's what consecutive means. So here he is, Tucker Wetmore with Brunette.

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And now, we'd like to share our favorite recipe for a good time. 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

0: had some help. Post Malone and Morgan Wallen. That's a fun video. Fun. Fans of Post Malone kind of concerned about him lately. I hope that was just like a bad moment. Whatever it is they're concerned about, I hope it's just like, oh, no, I just had the hiccups or whatever it is. You know what I mean? So we love you, Posty.
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2: Here's a look at your forecast. Bright sunshine expected this afternoon with daytime highs approaching 81. Lows dip down to about 63 tonight, mainly clear skies. Highs around 82 tomorrow, chance of thunderstorms. Turning cooler Sunday and Monday with highs from the low 70s to the mid 70s. Taking a look at the extended forecast, 79 Tuesday, 83 Wednesday, and 82 on Thursday. I'm staff meteorologist Paul Trombley. Right now, it's 77 degrees.
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1: News. I'm Therese Crowley. The first positive public word from Iran on a U.S. peace deal, its foreign minister posting the Islamabad memo of understanding has never been closer, saying the media should refrain from entering speculation about its content. After President Trump complained and Vice President Vance posted, I'm seeing a lot of fake information. The Iranians are not receiving any cash. No funds being released for simply signing a deal. Midland, Texas police confirm an active shooter situation is over. The suspect dead. With 10 people shot on West Wall Street, one died. Elon Musk rings the NASDAQ opening bell for the initial public offering of his SpaceX stock. Half a billion shares sold out at $135 a share. Stock trading up. Musk is now a trillionaire. And a federal judge will not block Sunday's UFC cage fight on the White House lawn. 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
3: An Audrain County sex offender missed his required check-in. I'm Carson Evans. A Mexico man is facing two felony counts after deputies say he failed to complete his required 90-day sex offender registration. The Audrain County Sheriff's Office says 63-year-old Glenn Ray Lloyd last registered on March 2nd but did not return on June 2nd as required. Deputies say Lloyd had also moved from his listed Mexico address weeks earlier without reporting the change. Lloyd later came to the Sheriff's Office on June 9th and admitted that he had moved. Lloyd is a Tier 3 offender and must register every 90 days. Adair County officials are reminding seniors they have until June 30th to apply for Missouri's SB 190 property tax freeze. Commissioners held an outreach event Tuesday at the Nemo Senior Service Center where more than 700 applications have already been filed. The program lets eligible homeowners 62 or older freeze property taxes on their primary residence, and officials say the process now requires only a driver's license. Missouri Congressman Eric Burleson joined a bipartisan group on Capitol Hill Tuesday calling for full government disclosure on unidentified aerial phenomenon. Burleson spoke alongside lawmakers pressing for the UAP Disclosure Act and stronger protections for whistleblowers.
4: We are no longer asking hypothetical questions anymore. Congress is requesting specific records and videos. These agencies and contractors know that we know that they exist, and we're going to get them released.
3: Burleson urged Congress to act and emphasized Missouri's interest in transparency and accountability as the debate over UAP information continues. 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Missouri Attorney General Catherine Hanaway is urging fans to watch for scams as Kansas City prepares to host the World Cup. Hanaway says high demand for lodging, tickets, and parking is creating opportunities for fraud. Her office advises booking short-term rentals only through trusted platforms, verifying ticket transfers through official systems, and avoiding unfamiliar payment links. Fans are also urged to confirm parking rules and check suspicious citations.

0: through the Kansas City Municipal Court portal. Missourians can report scams to the Attorney General's Consumer Complaint Hotline at 800-392-8222. For news at CentralMoInfo.com, I'm Carson Evans.
1: Here's a look at your forecast. Bright sunshine expected this afternoon, with daytime highs approaching 81. Lows dip down to about 63 tonight, mainly clear skies. Highs around 82 tomorrow, chance of thunderstorms. Turning cooler Sunday and Monday, with highs from the low 70s to the mid 70s. Taking a look at the extended forecast, 79 Tuesday, 83 Wednesday, and 82 on Thursday. I'm staff meteorologist Paul Trombley. Currently 78.
2: July corn up 1 3/4 at 413.5. September up 1.5 at 421.5. December up 1.5 at 441. July soybeans down 1.25 at 1113.75. August down 1.5 at 1119. November down 1 3/4 at 1132.25. July Chicago wheat down 0.5 at 586.25. September down 1 at 597.25. December down 1 at 613.75. August live cattle down 152 at 241.15. October down 157 at 233.82. December down 160 at 233.10. August feeder cattle down 227 at 357.37, September down 205 at 354.47, and October down 177 at 351.02. The Dow is up 353 points at 51,202. With this look at your markets, I'm Kaylin Lair on TFN The Farm Net.
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1: Got a girl from the city.

0: Well, I guess his body's back at it. He's ready for the field once again. Patrick Mahomes, he signed a deal again with the Kansas City Chiefs, the highest paid NFL player now, with a $504 million deal. He took family photos. They're like, red is our color. I bet it is.
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9: Here's a look at your forecast. Bright sunshine expected this afternoon with daytime highs approaching 81. Lows dip down to about 63 tonight, mainly clear skies. Highs around 82 tomorrow, chance of thunderstorms. Turning cooler Sunday and Monday with highs from the low 70s to the mid 70s. Taking a look at the extended forecast, 79 Tuesday, 83 Wednesday, and 82 on Thursday. I'm Staff Meteorologist Paul Trombley. Currently 78.
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9: 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It's called Good Nut. 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

0: country, and she knows it. 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And they say, okay, I won't even do it. But you know what I mean. Luke, I am your father. I had to do it. 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
6: Let's take a look at your closing settlement report. July corn up 1 at 412 and 3 quarters. September up 3 quarters at 420 and 3 quarters. December up 3 quarters at 440 and a quarter. July soybeans down 1.5 at 1113 and a half. August down 1 3/4 at 1118 and 3/4. November down 2 at 1132. July Chicago wheat down 2.25 at 584 and a half. September down 2.5 at 595 and 3/4. December down 2 3/4 at 612. August live cattle down 150 at 241.17. October down 160 at 233.80. December down 162 at 233.07. August feeder cattle down 222 at 357.42, September down 197 at 354.55, and October down 187 at 350.92. With this look at your closing settlement report, I'm Kaylin Lair on TFN The Farm Net.
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0: All right, I'm Kim scooting out of here. Very interesting. The internet's all buzzing about how Taylor Swift, of course, was at the NBA Finals game. That seems normal. But also, then her wedding coming up July 3rd. We've heard rumors it's going to be there. So, did she taste some cake while she was there? Do a walkthrough? Check security? I don't know. Why not?
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3: Here's a look at your forecast. Ample sunshine expected this afternoon, with daytime highs approaching 81. Mainly clear skies tonight, lows dip down to about 62. Sunshine mixed with clouds at times tomorrow. Slight chance of thunderstorms. High temperatures reach up to 82. Sunshine mixed with clouds at times and dry Sunday and Monday. Low 70s Sunday, mid 70s by Monday. I'm staff meteorologist Paul Trombley. Right now, 79.
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1: John Saucier, a shooter in Midland, Texas, confirmed dead after killing at least one person, injuring nine others, Midland's mayor, Lori Blong.
2: I want to make sure that you understand that this is all hands on deck. All of our community responders are participating in addressing the situation right now, and we're committed to staying in that shape until we have everything addressed and fully wrapped up.
1: Elon Musk owns SpaceX company went public today. The stock trading around $170 right now.
3: We want to be able to take anyone who wants to go to the moon, anyone who wants to go to Mars, or anywhere in the solar system, and maybe beyond the solar system at some point. We want to be able to take you there. Not just a few astronauts. I mean you. Literally you.
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5: The search for a missing Edina woman hits its third week. I'm Carson Evans. 3 weeks after 35-year-old Lindsay Watts was last seen at her home in Edina, investigators say her disappearance remains very concerning. Watts was reported missing on May 20th after failing to show up for work. Her car, keys, and wallet were found inside her home, and her cell phone was later recovered in a nearby ditch. Knox County Sheriff's Office has released no new updates. Watts is 5 feet, 1 or 2 inches tall, and about 125 pounds. Anyone with information is urged to contact the Knox County Sheriff's Office. An Edina man has pled not guilty to charges that he caused the death of an unborn child in a two-vehicle crash south of Moberly last November. 20-year-old Hayden James Wilson entered the plea last week in Randolph County, waiving formal arraignment. Troopers say Wilson was intoxicated when he failed to yield at County Road 2600 and U.S. 63, seriously injuring a pregnant 23-year-old woman whose unborn baby later died. Wilson faces multiple DWI-related felonies. His next hearing is set for September 1st. The Moberly School Board reviewed progress on summer construction and approved a co-op agreement with the Renick School District during its June 9th meeting. Superintendent Christina Wright says interior maintenance and construction are scheduled to be finished before students return in August. The board also approved a junior high athletics co-op with Renick to strengthen partnership in Randolph County. Wright said the district buses earned a 92.3% approval rate in the annual highway patrol inspection, and the board will skip its July meeting and reconvene June 23rd to close out the fiscal year. You're listening to news from CentralMoInfo.com. The University of Missouri says early enrollment numbers for the fall are trending higher than last year, with freshman commitments up across all four campuses. And she's been a singer, songwriter, actor, businesswoman, and even helped fund a COVID vaccine. Now a country music legend has a new venture percolating. Diana Allbringer has details.
6: Dolly Parton is taking a break from her usual 9-to-5 to get into the coffee business. The singer and actress is launching Cup of Ambition. It's named after a line from the

0: theme song to the movie 9 to 5, in which she also starred. But if you want a cup, you're probably going to have to take a ride, maybe a lengthy one. The light, medium, and dark roasts are going to be rolled out to coincide with the grand opening of Parton's Tennessean Travel Stop south of Nashville later this month. I'm Daria Albinger.
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3: Here's a look at your forecast. Ample sunshine expected this afternoon, with daytime highs approaching 81. Mainly clear skies tonight, lows dip down to about 62. Sunshine mixed with clouds at times tomorrow. Slight chance of thunderstorms. High temperatures reach up to 82. Sunshine mixed with clouds at times and dry Sunday and Monday. Low 70s Sunday, mid 70s by Monday. I'm Staff Meteorologist Paul Trombley. Right now, 79.
4: Let's take a look at your closings at Amaro Port. July corn up 1 at 412 and 3 quarters, September up 3 quarters at 420 and 3 quarters, December up 3 quarters at 440 and a quarter. July soybeans down 1.5 at 1113 and a half, August down 1 and 3 quarters at 1118 and 3 quarters, November down 2 at 1132. July Chicago wheat down 2.25 at 584 and a half, September down 2.5 at 595 and 3 quarters, December down 2 and 3 quarters at 612. August live cattle down 150 at 241.17, October down 160 at 233.80, December down 162 at 233.07. August feeder cattle down 222 at 357.42, September down 197 at 354.55, and October down 187 at 350.92. With this look at your closing settlement report, I'm Kaylin Lair on TFN The Farm Net.
5: A John Deere sitting on a hillside with a small bird perched on a stack. That's what country sounds like.
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0: Zach Top there in South of Sanity. I'm Eric De Niro. The World Cup is now underway, and soccer is more popular here in the U.S. than you might think. The sport places just behind NFL and college football and basketball. Soccer has officially surpassed baseball to become the third most popular sport in the U.S.
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11: Here's a look at your forecast. Ample sunshine expected this afternoon, with daytime highs approaching 81. Mainly clear skies tonight. Lows dip down to about 62. Sunshine mixed with clouds at times tomorrow. Slight chance of thunderstorms. High temperatures reach up to 82. Sunshine mixed with clouds at times and dry Sunday and Monday. Low 70s Sunday, mid 70s by Monday. I'm staff meteorologist Paul Trombley. Currently 81.
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25: 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Teens can excavate for pottery shards, then reconstruct and decorate their pottery. Again, that's from 1 to 2 p.m. at the Huntsville Library at 102 East Library Street in Huntsville. That's what's happening. 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
2: Here's a look at your forecast. Bright sunshine expected this afternoon, with daytime highs approaching 81. Lows level off around 62. Tonight, mainly clear skies. Sunshine mixed with clouds at times. Tomorrow, slight chance of thunderstorms. High temperatures reach up to 82. Sunshine mixed with clouds at times and dry. Sunday and Monday, low 70s. Sunday, mid-70s by Monday. I'm Staff Meteorologist Paul Trombley. Currently, 79.
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1: Fox News, I'm Tom Graham. The White House continues to express optimism that a peace deal is close to being signed between the U.S. and Iran, but the latest actions by Tehran could cause some skepticism.
2: President Trump says he believes Iran is close to signing this memorandum of understanding to begin dismantling its nuclear apparatus. But then hours later, Iran fired two drones into the Strait of Hormuz, targeting commercial shipping. Both those drones shot down by U.S. forces.
1: Fox's Lucas Tomlinson there. At least one person is dead, nine others injured after a shooting in Midland, Texas today. The gunman also dead as investigators look for a potential motive.
3: We're still asking that all Midlanders stay put. If you're in that area, you don't need to be out and driving around or going to try to see anything. Officers are containing the situation, and we ask that you respect that perimeter.
1: Midland Mayor Lori Blong, America is listening to Fox News.
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5: The Moberly School Board reviewed progress on summer construction and approved a co-op agreement with the Renrick School District during its June 9th meeting. Superintendent Christina Wright says interior maintenance and construction are scheduled to be finished before students return in August. The board also approved a junior high athletics co-op with Renrick to strengthen partnerships in Randolph County. Wright says the district's buses earned a 92.3% approval rate in the annual

0: Gala was held on Thursday at the Marriott Marquis Hotel in New York City. Swift gave an acceptance speech where she expressed thanks to her family for moving to Nashville when she was a teen to help her pursue her career. You're listening to news at CentralMoInfo.com. There are some potential changes in the works for the home of the Kansas City women's soccer team. Kansas City Mayor Quentin Lucas has introduced legislation that will expand the CPKC Stadium and add more development along the Missouri River and Berkeley Riverfront. Officials hope the $1.4 billion project will grow the riverfront into a larger sports and entertainment district. One of the biggest veteran fundraisers in Northeast Missouri hits the road tomorrow. The Combat Veterans Motorcycle Association, Chapter 47, launches its annual Dice Run. Riders will gather at the Moberly VFW Post 2654 with registration at 9 a.m. and bikes out at 11 a.m. CVMA member Seberin Huntsman shares more.
1: Right, so the dice run, it's just very similar to a poker run where people have, cards, but this one we're using dice. So folks will come to the VFW Post 2654 here in Moberly, Missouri. And then at 11 a.m., we'll have our safety brief. We'll have our route overview, which this year we're going through Madison, Centralia, and Higbee, and then back to Moberly. And from each one of those stops, they'll be able to roll a dice because they'll have a card, and they'll be able to roll the dice. And then from there, we'll determine who has the high hand and who has the low hand for the winners of the dice run.
0: Organizers say the event is critical to funding year-round support for local veterans. All vehicles are welcome, with food, raffles, auctions, and family activities planned as well. For news at CentralMoInfo.com, I'm Elena Doctorian.
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8: Here's a look at your forecast. Bright sunshine expected this afternoon, with daytime highs approaching 81. Lows level off around 62. Tonight, mainly clear skies. Sunshine mixed with clouds at times. Tomorrow, slight chance of thunderstorms. High temperatures reach up to 82. Sunshine mixed with clouds at times and dry. Sunday and Monday, low 70s. Sunday, mid-70s by Monday. I'm staff meteorologist Paul Trombley. Right now, 81.
9: Let's take a look at your closing sentiment report. July corn up 1 at 412 and 3 quarters, September up 3 quarters at 420 and 3 quarters, December up 3 quarters at 440 and a quarter. July soybeans down 1.5 at 1113 and a half, August down 1 and 3 quarters at 1118 and 3 quarters, November down 2 at 1132. July Chicago wheat down 2.25 at 584 and a half, September down 2.5 at 595 and 3 quarters, December down 2 and 3 quarters at 612. August live cattle down 150 at 241.17, October down 160 at 233.80, December down 162 at 233.07. August feeder cattle down 222 at 357.42, September down 197 at 354.55, and October down 187 at 350.92. With this look at your closing sentiment report, I'm Kaylin Lair on TFN The Farm Net.
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0: need to get to know you, everything about you makes me want you, know what you're doing, baby, don't you, don't you?
1: That's Brett Eldridge and Don't You. I'm Eric De Niro. World Cup underway, and soccer is not just a male spectator sport. In the U.S., there are over 44 million women who are at least a little bit interested in soccer, making up about 43% of all soccer fans.
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13: Here's a look at your forecast. Bright sunshine expected this afternoon, with daytime highs approaching 81. Lows level off around 62. Tonight, mainly clear skies. Sunshine mixed with clouds at times. Tomorrow, slight chance of thunderstorms. High temperatures reach up to 82. Sunshine mixed with clouds at times and dry. Sunday and Monday, low 70s. Sunday, mid-70s by Monday. I'm Staff Meteorologist Paul Trombley. Right now, 81.
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0: 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Back in the saddle again. 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

0: That's Hardy with MacArthur. I'm Eric De Niro. 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
14: Let's take a look at your closing sentiment report. July corn up 1 at 412 and 3 quarters, September up 3 quarters at 420 and 3 quarters, December up 3 quarters at 440 and a quarter. July soybeans down 1.5 at 1113 and a half, August down 1 and 3 quarters at 1118 and 3 quarters, November down 2 at 1132. July Chicago wheat down 2.25 at 584 and a half, September down 2.5 at 595 and 3 quarters, December down 2.75 at 612. August live cattle down 150 at 241.17, October down 160 at 233.80, December down 162 at 233.07. August feeder cattle down 222 at 357.42, September down 197 at 354.55, and October down 187 at 350.92. With this look at your closing sentiment report, I'm Kaylin Lair on TFN The Farm Net.
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0: That's George Burge and Ride, Ride, Ride. I'm Eric De Niro. And what do you think about people who allow their dogs to kiss them on the lips? Two-thirds of us don't like the idea of doggy kisses. However, that means the other third don't mind smooching a pooch.
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3: Here's a look at your forecast. Bright sunshine expected this afternoon, with daytime highs approaching 81. Lows level off around 62. Tonight, mainly clear skies. Sunshine mixed with clouds at times. Tomorrow, slight chance of thunderstorms. High temperatures reach up to 82. Sunshine mixed with clouds at times and dry. Sunday and Monday, low 70s. Sunday, mid 70s by Monday. I'm staff meteorologist Paul Trombley. Right now, 81.
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1: 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President Trump saying there's a deal with Iran to end the fight.

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3: A Kirksville woman is facing a new felony stealing charge after deputies say she took an envelope of personal documents from the Macon County Assessor's Office. This is while she was at the courthouse for a separate drug case. Court records say Crystal L. Brewster was identified on security video picking up the envelope on May 27th. Deputies say she admitted later to taking it and the items were recovered. Brewster already has a pending felony drug case and tested positive for multiple substances that same day. A warrant in the theft case sets the bond at $10,000 cash only. A 23-year-old Moberly man faces DWI and an assault charge after a Thursday morning crash and a later struggle inside the Randolph County Jail. According to a probable cause statement, Christian Binswanger admitted drinking before crashing a 1997 Mercury on West Reed Street just before 2 a.m. His breath test measured .106. Deputies say Binswanger later fought with two jail employees, injuring both while they tried to restrain him. He was placed on a 24-hour hold with no bond for third-degree assault involving special victims. Another Missouri kratom seller has agreed to stop selling 7-OH and other kratom alkaloids in the state. Attorney General Catherine Hanaway says Relax Relief Rejuvenate Trading, also known as RRR, will immediately suspend sales, ending a lawsuit against the Kansas City business. Hanaway also called 7-OH a dangerous, unregulated synthetic opioid and said her office will continue targeting companies selling harmful products in Missouri. You're listening to news at centralmoinfo.com. One of the biggest veteran fundraisers in Northeast Missouri hits the road tomorrow. The Combat Veterans Motorcycle Association, Chapter 47, launches its annual Dice Run. Riders will gather at the Moberly VFW Post 2654 with registration at 9 a.m. and bikes out at 11 a.m. CVMA member Seberin Huntsman shares more.
4: Right, so the dice run, it's just very similar to a poker run where people have, cards, but this one we're using dice. So folks will come to the VFW Post 2654 here in Moberly, Missouri, and then at 11 a.m. we'll have our safety brief. We'll have our route overview, which this year we're going through Madison, Centralia, and Higbee, and then back to Moberly. And from each one of those stops, they'll be able to roll a dice because they'll have a card and they'll be able to roll the dice. And then from there, we'll determine who has the high hand and who has the low hand for the winners of the dice run.
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7: Here's a look at your forecast. Sunny skies this afternoon with daytime highs approaching 81. Mainly clear skies tonight. Lows dip down to about 62. A mix of clouds and sun tomorrow. Slight chance for storms. High of 82. Partly cloudy skies and dry Sunday and Monday. Low 70s. Sunday, mid 70s by Monday. Taking a look at the extended forecast. 79 Tuesday, 83 Wednesday, and 82 on Thursday. I'm staff meteorologist Kara Foster, currently 81.
8: 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July corn up 1 at 412 3/4, September up 3/4 at 420.

0: That's Ella Langley and I Can't Love You Anymore. I'm Eric De Niro. And are you singing in the car? Well, if so, it's a good thing. Singing drivers are better drivers. Drivers who sing along to the radio are more alert and less tired behind the wheel than those who don't sing.
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14: Here's a look at your forecast. Sunny skies this afternoon with daytime highs approaching 81. Mainly clear skies tonight. Lows dip down to about 62. A mix of clouds and sun tomorrow. Slight chance for storms. High of 82. Partly cloudy skies and dry Sunday and Monday. Low 70s. Sunday, mid 70s by Monday. Taking a look at the extended forecast, 79 Tuesday, 83 Wednesday, and 82 on Thursday. I'm staff meteorologist Kara Foster, currently 81.
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0: Thomas Renton, after all the bars are closed, I'm Eric De Niro. 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
15: Let's take a look at your closing sentiment report. July corn up 1 at 412 and 3 quarters, September up 3 quarters at 420 and 3 quarters, December up 3 quarters at 440 and a quarter. July soybeans down 1.5 at 1113 and a half, August down 1 and 3 quarters at 1118 and 3 quarters, November down 2 at 1132. July Chicago wheat down 2.25 at 584 and a half, September down 2.5 at 595 and 3 quarters, December down 2.75 at 612. August live cattle down 150 at 241.17, October down 160 at 233.80, December down 162 at 233.07. August feeder cattle down 222 at 357.42, September down 197 at 354.55, and October down 187 at 350.92. With this look at your closing sentiment report, I'm Kaylin Lair on TFN The Farm Net.
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0: That's Coe Wetzel and High Road. I'm Eric De Niro. And do you fold toilet paper or crumple it into a bunch? Folders are slightly in the lead, 52%. Also, far more crumplers are male than female.
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2: Here's a look at your forecast. Sunny skies this afternoon with daytime highs approaching 81. Mainly clear skies tonight. Lows dip down to about 62. A mix of clouds and sun. Tomorrow, slight chance for storms. High of 82. Partly cloudy skies and dry. Sunday and Monday. Low 70s. Sunday, mid 70s by Monday. Taking a look at the extended forecast. 79 Tuesday. 83 Wednesday. And 82 on Thursday. I'm staff meteorologist Kara Foster. Currently 81.
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1: Fox News, I'm Tom Graham. The White House continues to express optimism that a peace deal is close to being signed between the U.S. and Iran.
2: White House officials are bullish that an agreement could be reached in the coming days. They say they're 80% of the way there. In order to get the Strait of Hormuz fully open, the U.S. would agree to lift the blockade.
1: Iran's foreign minister saying both sides are working toward an initial agreement, adding terms dealing with Tehran's nuclear program and other issues will be finalized following a 60-day period. Shares of SpaceX soaring in today's Wall Street debut. Fox's Grady Trimble.
3: People who got in on today's IPO paid $135 per share. It opened at $150 per share, and at the closing bell, a single share cost $161.
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5: A child has been reported missing by her father. A $1,000 reward is being offered to anyone who can provide details that might lead to 4-year-old Priscilla Lozaway being found. The girl is thought to be with her mother, Elizabeth Askew, and Devin Askew, possibly driving a dark red Toyota Prius. This disappearance is not the first of its kind for Elizabeth Askew. A probable cause statement from 2023 details that she traveled with Priscilla out of state without a cell phone. This is despite the fact that a shared parenting plan details that both parents must be informed of Priscilla's status regularly. Authorities ask that any information that could help lead authorities to Priscilla please be reported to the Macon County Sheriff's Office. A Dalton man was arrested after deputies say he was caught driving with a revoked license late April 20th. A Randolph County patrol unit reported seeing Michael Edgar Boyd operating a 2007 Dodge Dakota and confirmed through state records that his license was revoked. Boyd, who has prior felony convictions for

0: One of the biggest veteran fundraisers in Northeast Missouri hits the road tomorrow. The Combat Veterans Motorcycle Association, Chapter 47, launches its annual Dice Run. Riders will gather at the Moberly VFW Post 2654 with registration at 9 a.m. and bikes out at 11 a.m. CVMA member Severin Huntsman shares more.
1: Right, so the dice run, it's just very similar to a poker run where people have, cards, but this one we're using dice. So folks will come to the VFW Post 2654 here in Moberly, Missouri. And then at 11 a.m., we'll have our safety brief. We'll have our route overview, which this year we're going through Madison, Centralia, and Higbee, and then back to Moberly. And from each one of those stops, they'll be able to roll a dice because they'll have a card and they'll be able to roll the dice. And then from there, we'll determine who has the high hand and who has the low hand for the winners of the dice run.
0: Organizers say the event is critical to funding year-round support for local veterans. All vehicles are welcome, with food, raffles, auctions, and family activities planned as well. For news at CentralMoInfo.com, I'm Elena Doctorian.
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4: Here's a look at your forecast. Sunny skies this afternoon with daytime highs approaching 81. Mainly clear skies tonight. Lows dip down to about 62. A mix of clouds and sun. Tomorrow, slight chance for storms. High of 82. Partly cloudy skies and dry. Sunday and Monday, low 70s. Sunday, mid 70s by Monday. Taking a look at the extended forecast. 79 Tuesday, 83 Wednesday, and 82 on Thursday. I'm staff meteorologist Kara Foster. Currently 82.
5: Let's take a look at your closing sentiment report. July corn up 1 at 412 and 3 quarters, September up 3 quarters at 420 and 3 quarters, December up 3 quarters at 440 and a quarter. July soybeans down 1.5 at 1113 and a half, August down 1 and 3 quarters at 1118 and 3 quarters, November down 2 at 1132. July Chicago wheat down 2.25 at 584 and a half, September down 2.5 at 595 and 3 quarters, December down 2.75 at 612. August live cattle down 150 at 241.17, October down 160 at 233.80, December down 162 at 233.07. August feeder cattle down 222 at 357.42, September down 197 at 354.55, and October down 187 at 350.92. With this look at your closing sentiment report, I'm Kaylin Lair on TFN The Farm Net.
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0: Taylor Swift and I Knew It, I Knew You. I'm Eric De Niro. World Cup is underway, and soccer is more popular here in the U.S. than you might think. The sport places just behind the NFL in college football and basketball. Soccer has officially surpassed baseball to become the third most popular sport in the U.S.
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10: Here's a look at your forecast. Sunny skies this afternoon with daytime highs approaching 81. Mainly clear skies tonight. Lows dip down to about 62. A mix of clouds and sun. Tomorrow, slight chance for storms. High of 82. Partly cloudy skies and dry. Sunday and Monday, low 70s. Sunday, mid 70s by Monday. Taking a look at the extended forecast, 79 Tuesday, 83 Wednesday, and 82 on Thursday. I'm staff meteorologist Kara Foster. Currently, 82.
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0: 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I'm Eric DeNiro. Got more great country coming up for you from Neil McCoy and Josh Ross is next.
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13: Let's take a look at your closing sentiment report. July corn up 1 at 412 and 3 quarters, September up 3 quarters at 420 and 3 quarters, December up 3 quarters at 440 and a quarter. July soybeans down 1.5 at 1113 and a half, August down 1.75 at 1118 and 3 quarters, November down 2 at 1132. July Chicago wheat down 2.25 at 584 and a half, September down 2.5 at 595 and 3 quarters, December down 2.75 at 612. August live cattle down 150 at 241.17, October down 160 at 233.80, December down 162 at 233.07. August feeder cattle down 222 at 357.42, September down 197 at 354.55, and October down 187 at 350.92. With this look at your closing settlement report, I'm Kaylin Lair on TFN The Farm Network.

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0: That's Morgan Wallen, and don't we? I'm Eric De Niro, and American consumers like their stores neat. 64% of shoppers have walked out of a store before making a purchase due to messy shelves.
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2: Here's a look at your forecast. Sunny skies this afternoon, with daytime highs approaching 81. Mainly clear skies tonight, lows dip down to about 62. A mix of clouds and sun. Tomorrow, slight chance for storms, high of 82. Partly cloudy skies and dry, Sunday and Monday, low 70s. Sunday, mid-70s by Monday. Taking a look at the extended forecast, 79 Tuesday, 83 Wednesday, and 82 on Thursday.

0: Staff Meteorologist Kara Foster. Currently, it's 81 degrees.
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0: A John Deere sitting on a hillside with a small bird perched on the stack. 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

0: District during its June 9th meeting. Superintendent Christina Wright says interior maintenance and construction are scheduled to be finished before students return in August. The board also approved a junior high athletics co-op with Renwick to strengthen partnerships in Randolph County. Wright says the district's buses earned a 92.3% approval rate in the annual highway patrol inspection. The board will skip its July meeting and reconvene June 23rd to close out the fiscal year. An American pop culture sensation has just set a new record in the music industry. Taylor Swift has become the youngest woman ever inducted into the Songwriters Hall of Fame at age 36, taking the record from the previous holder, Carol Bayer Sager, who was 43 when she was inducted. The 55th Songwriters Hall of Fame induction gala was held on Thursday at the Marriott Marquis Hotel in New York City. Swift gave an acceptance speech where she expressed thanks to her family for moving to Nashville when she was a teen to help her pursue her career. You're listening to news at CentralMoInfo.com. There are some potential changes in the works for the home of the Kansas City women's soccer team. Kansas City Mayor Quentin Lucas has introduced legislation that will expand the CPKC Stadium and add more development along the Missouri River and Berkeley Riverfront. Officials hope the $1.4 billion project will grow the riverfront into a larger sports and entertainment district. One of the biggest veteran fundraisers in Northeast Missouri hits the road tomorrow. The Combat Veterans Motorcycle Association, Chapter 47, launches its annual Dice Run. Riders will gather at the Moberly VFW Post 2654 with registration at 9 a.m. and bikes out at 11 a.m. CVMA member Severin Huntsman shares more.
1: Right, so the dice run, it's just very similar to a poker run where if people have, cards, but this one we're using dice. So folks will come to the VFW Post 2654 here in Moberly, Missouri. And then at 11 a.m., we'll have our safety brief. We'll have our route overview, which this year we're going through Madison, Centralia, and Higbee, and then back to Moberly. And from each one of those stops, they'll be able to roll a dice because they'll have a card, and they'll be able to roll the dice. And then from there, we'll determine who has the high hand and who has the low hand for the winners of the dice run.
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3: So look at your forecast. Lows level off around 62. Tonight, under mainly clear skies. Slight chance for storms. Tomorrow, high temperatures reach up to 82. Sunshine mixed with clouds at times. Chance of thunderstorms. Tomorrow night, lows dip down to about 61. Cloudy skies. Partly cloudy Sunday with a high of 72. 75 Monday. A peak at the extended shows. 79 Tuesday. 83 Wednesday. And 82 on Thursday. I'm staff meteorologist Kara Foster. Right now, it's 81 degrees.
4: Let's take a look at your closings at a report. July corn up 1 at 412 and 3 quarters, September up 3 quarters at 420 and 3 quarters, December up 3 quarters at 440 and a quarter. July soybeans down 1 and a half at 1113 and a half, August down 1 and 3 quarters at 1118 and 3 quarters, November down 2 at 1132. July Chicago wheat down 2 and a quarter at 584 and a half, September down 2 and a half at 595 and 3 quarters, December down 2 and 3 quarters at 612. August live cattle down 150 at 241.17, October down 160 at 233.80, December down 162 at 233.07. August feeder cattle down 222 at 357.42, September down 197 at 354.55, and October down 187 at 350.92. With this look at your closing settlement report, I'm Kaylin Lair on TFN The Farm Net.
5: So, just for the record, we're not country-ish. We're country all the way. Yeah! Playing one great song after another. 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

0: From the first pitch to the final out, this is your home for Cardinals baseball in North Central Missouri. Superstation Cress.
1: After taking 2 of 3 in New York from the Mets, the Cardinals get to the second leg of this road trip. They are in Minneapolis at Target Field, and tonight they open up a 3-game series against the Minnesota Twins. Welcome in. It's St. Louis Cardinals baseball here across the Cardinals Radio Network. The voice of the Cardinals, John Rooney, along with Ricky Horton, will have the call of the game. Mike Claiborne is on assignment. My name's Matt Pauley. We are glad that you're with us tonight for Cardinals baseball. Cardinals last played yesterday afternoon, a winnable game against the Mets, but they end up coming up just a bit short. They lose by a 5-4 score, but again, they took the first 2 games of that series against the Mets, not just taking that series, but they also secured a season series victory against the Mets as well, and tonight they are going to take on the Twins. In front of tonight's game, they do make some roster moves and some notable roster moves at that. They have selected the contract of infielder Blaze Jordan from AAA Memphis. Jordan had been putting up very big numbers this year at AAA, and now he is going to get an opportunity with the big league club. He is in the lineup starting at third base tonight. Also, Chris Roycroft has been recalled, with Hunter Dobbins going short yesterday and a couple pitchers coming up that have not been going deep into games lately. The Cardinals create a little bit of security when it comes to pitching by bringing Roycroft back from AAA Memphis. The corresponding moves, third baseman Nolan Gorman, he has been sent to Memphis. He'll try to get things right there. Dobbins, who we just mentioned, he returns to Memphis, so the Cardinals go back to a 5-man rotation for the time being, and they had to create a 40-man spot for Blaze Jordan, and Ramon Arias was transferred to the 60-day injured list. Pitching matchup tonight, the Cardinals going with Kyle Leahy. He enters 5-3, 4.42 ERA. He is making his 13th start of the season. He has drawn a no decision each of his last 3 starts, including his most recent outing on Friday when he allowed 3 runs on 5 hits and 4 innings against the Reds. That was a game the Cardinals won by a 10-3 score. He has made 2 career relief appearances against the Twins. This will be his first start. He does not have a record. He has an elevated 10.80 ERA, having allowed 2 runs over an inning and 2/3 against Minnesota. For the Twins, they are going to go with right-hander Joe Ryan. He might be the best that they have in the rotation right now. 4-3, very good 3.07 ERA, making his 15th start of the year. He's got good strikeout stuff, 84 strikeouts in 76 and a third innings. He has pitched at least 6 innings in each of his last 6 starts, had a no decision in his most recent outing. That was on Saturday against Kansas City. Gave up just 1 run on 6 hits and 6 innings. Twins lost that game 3-2. He has made 2 career starts against the Cardinals, 0-1 with an 8.
2: 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Major League Baseball.